0: Well, a medong better law in line met shim a medong better law in Uganda. 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
1: 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Lingwabene website is www.marco.ug.
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0: I'm a kid,
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0: 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You need better me bang bang. Can you ring for a pair for rumbo? Peggy for paying you, get a minute. So barely make it twelve wall wing, Pimaham barely moon any. Omerkim one come a deep, come a light. Makirina keep what we pay choke with the bini, it's here been in district headquarters in no budget the cabaling. We are in you, my aki headquarters here, lament talking before. Himara Birano, Miralim, any. Make a yak, a mon walk, come down on them. Cook with you, school men, keep it innovating and one minute, milky mon, come a ling, down on them, down on them. Manager of Tirolopa Council. Now, local Chero, Cherokiro, Perbo, Danamatam, Jumapul, Kubrick makes reaction here with Locum Kong. In only a direction of Banam of Cheroka, take it anyway. 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
0: ona bo diction o jok la kan sira ma chon nga gura dok bene a beru one come which woman one come per day district what I think you know in the shadow one come per day ticket online you talk about 10 one more diction of four per day training you talk about 10
3: Okay.
0: I did speak a good district local government, Honorable Kenneth Okelo, ticket with studio. Afoy, Pino, you document in, Julie Ben, you more young.
4: 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Tamoni, Mafut Pia, Queen, Wachaka, White Kong, and Nini, Mad. A war to Toilet, one much of Uganda, anyway, take a leading him at Okama, right, Lord, or Africa. Hello, my known you record of it in the 10 Madam Tiri lawyer, and Marabor, Mado Donny Matocom. No look, my right,
0: Money Marabor,
4: Marabor,
0: Dongla
4: Matcom, Magua, for it,
0: for him attack. Many will make it for the studio, of course, zero ticket, Yoga Bino, a Kachiki, one Bunumuri, Wabin and Kimiku Ben Yamo, Kinaka Kamapo, Twal. Many will make it studio, you decomatin. Americhaco log me any. Americhaco about, we are chucky about, Honorable Kenneth Tin, we are chucky Burican. Kavanano, Guru District Local Government, Genokatiki Ordinance, Locum Conch, Ikarmo Karanit, Matin, what did a check at ye, Guru District Local Government. 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
4: 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However, ko on a tini, cooperate, because kong is a means of raising revenue to the state. Anyway, I recommend you can be mail lunches, kitchen, macharo con. But consumption of kong a year rat. 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So, in any game, marre de toi, I'm a dog locum balam. And I thought, I'm gonna watch you. Example, my bear, my team, Pabalam, Timo, Mawano, and over the Trail Health Center 3. I'm here for the toil management of Trail Health Center 3. Ni, the in charge was to his best. Why a white lock in any new? And you are quite a child white lock in any movement, Pabalam, in any, in an American. ubu konyo duayo corruption kuwaye actually bu miyo trick ma nyen ma danda bu developing meti mo corruption 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
1: 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Ngo mabala mtika loko neni enu kena no time wachon. Because display of budget, it is the rights of the citizen.
0: But wunu kare mwani enu kichelo neno guru district.
1: One always display of budget is supposed to be display out to every single sub-county and even at the headquarter office.
0: Mm-hmm.
1: So again, madam, T N N, one much alone down. And you are aware that if we are going corruption, I mean, an exciting example. Chalo, one come a deck, me on yamatika. Ni ka ine ne ano ni ne budget is out. Ma endo ngi ne budget is out.
0: Mm-hmm.
1: It is fundamental right. But one down, me pay ni ne but one come budget me on yamati ni. You get the point. We endo waje konyo ine be me loko ni ka oya angaya health center. Three, which were a million, me a chili pier, but me constructing or yet. I'm doing major example, but because general word, young, I better. Now, when you're a teen, you're taking yourself a step, nay, chair and nana there, con one, come a deck. Near there, one come green take a water car. So, okay, nano, district administrative setting, my pet displaying, budget work, okay, done, what are you hiding? But still, an adopted fooding or medicine. To
0: but don't get the game, you're going to pay budget, make a car, which are well.
1: Exactly, Emma. We
0: are. You know, I'm
1: getting anybody to be sincere. And we radio and be a team. Because what that is, budget. I'm not for civil society. I'm not for magulu. Give phone you down. Do come no down. Down. I'm not for car. Give back a boy. We civic education team. I want budget teach you. Budget. We want your budget. Because right from the parish level, after the sub-county level and the district level. When you are teaching, we are making 35 billion. And we are budgeting the district. Kimi is only a day. We don't fully. We are making me as a supplement. So we are one. But you one down on the guru district. We are only one. Now, me you car to 12. For instance, you go back and me who. A moment change has been released. We are no car. We are me information into debt. Administrators me wo. Ni an one machar wo wa gamma chain kit in any allocation at kit. Me it end carbon me following. It in anon. So gain ma balam tika wajini gain market into practice. But I'm here with the teeny. Displaying budget war, waramu ket a budget pain boat war. But kin ma be a technique man lobo gain corruption.
0: Because one way you matter parallel.
1: Mm-hmm. Exactly.
0: T budget. Come
1: on. Yes, T budget.
0: Okay, we'll figure a wing.
1: Uh-huh.
0: Yes, mere wapen you.
1: Exactly. So, genawa when it ding to twal ke display pa budget wako, mele wani kum corruption to the dot. In a way, nigo, what are the steps madam taking to execute teach? And I come out on corruption, Timmy, and my tech law. So, kiri bit budget wako, one for taking our key initiative of involving. I was say of civil society. Me konyo area ko one officer one come a deck. Me konyo office by one come a bit. Deck to 12 for one me realizing. Nay, there is corruption practice on this project alone.
0: Okay.
1: So I don't know why you give my pay a tech lawyer. One machal one citizen. We better involve. What kun you sub county wa? What kun you parish wa? What kun you villages wa? Matting on tien. Because then structure and jacket mal when me you car in. It is your right.
0: One book can one then lock on con. Derek is been lock a coin chan. Bode Guru District, do chao kerneti?
1: Actually, our ordinance make moving about alcohol consumption make Guru District. Tika teach after date. But
0: tika teach a bear?
1: Tika teach, pema bear, it was because of execution rates. Execution rate, mati loge en enening o dano u ding ma. Ka yini waje ni, peki chak ya buba cha area deck. You know ni, an machala an la chat ati guare Julius Trading Center. Pay lunches na nyuruni umi anongo, pa chak chat okon chal tek. 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
0: But then, how can Pamela carry kilo can it? Pien, one material goes to cut the key by low.
1: Yes.
0: Ordinance.
1: Ordinance, but one cut the key by ordinance.
0: Okay, what you need implementation tipua? Chipping on the child.
1: Implementation ordinance, my house,
0: one can. We try to ordinance, work penalty anyway. Chipping on
1: the child. Ordinance for Gulu District, obey the consumption of socket.
0: Now, can Laura Chad the chupa?
1: It's a man down Laura Kong Chupa. And we now are waiting down here. When you're a teeny, it is going to be so difficult to control the consumption of alcohol. Why I'm saying this is that kawa were burning sake drinks a guru. But they know sake guru ba. El down for da kon pa pa. Lu bi a char me guru ni ni keter pa pa guru bo wille. Keter sake pa do
0: pa pa pa do ni guru.
1: So have we control it? Manura tin odinen magelu mo chan or reducing the danger of on a sake. Now how about beer? Because even the statistic where ni kon Uganda consumption at ni kon ba don ke consume material and wine at only 1%. Kwamaki is still consuming at 98%, and then any other alcohol. Any other alcohol. When you're teeny, Kwamaki did my big figure never appear on trucks and never appear on Yanku, my eye, and okay, man, my doom lawyer, Uganda. So when you're teeny, it is so difficult for Ugandan, unless one of Kero.
0: When you're doing directives in Kirinan, get a pop with you.
1: Directives in the name, but it's petty, and then I'm being prepared. Now, what are we supposed to do is the question. The question is, one Macharo, one Ugandan, especially Gulu district, other neighboring district, because always when we are talking about a tourist sub-region, it is Gulu. Now, what we need to do is, one Macharo, one Wakeru, Chip, Mukene, regulating the consumption, I mean, the opening and operationalization of bar. At least we are cutting down the core will come carry order, it makes sense. We are cutting down will come and build a better bar. And I don't write lawyer. Then secondly, consumption going a free movement of corn. Okay, ni ma figure ma keep getting penny out down. This is the area mada ko miyero wa neno kila wachil. But my worry is, can they be making ordinance? Ordinance kwa making like a district has made an ordinance. It is supposed to be consumed, you know, spread across the membranes of the neighboring district. Because one take up more of neighbor, one take a full city neighbor, one take more, one take the other side the neighbor, one take across the greater Kitgum. Now, Kawan Machalu Gulu district.
0: You remember regional ordinance?
1: Exactly. Kawan Machalu Gulu district were cutting it. Our neighbors are doing it. If you are arguing Gulu, you know, again, I'm more wanted free. I'm more wanted Gulu, a petty free. So, and anyway, consumption of alcohol. In Uganda, Timatek Totualma, Buakone Miro, a very serious movement. And you are what you are empowerment on your bed at the lower local government. Now, come on, we're installing system, Mama Nuratini. There are some group of guru, Nago Berka Ward, very early in the morning, specifically village by village, parish by parish, sub-county by sub-county. Kadunki no ni in it shabu burn in your initigi chat my ticket or con pay it again, down mark on your in community penalty money and
0: okay.
1: That is the only way we are going to regulate and at least reduce the consumption. I'm an old late lawyer and a vuri chow and go don't go right for Laura. Wara Marocon. And then a Marocon can wear extend more Kenya because of peer influence. But the truth of the matter is in full tichan wa queer peton when any teacher kiddo. This is what we are supposed to regulate. Because we are in Africa. Now, East Africa, we are leading. But you are the consumption of corn, we are one who will approach you. By look, again, and ordinance again, pedo buromo.
0: Well,
1: but you are the there is supposed to be a national what? Constitution more will be no, which are following after the village level. But my biggest concern always, execution implementation of system more critical be no. It is supposed to start from the sub-county, a village level, then parish, then sub-county level.
0: What
1: my concern with Uganda is, one time only, the parliament is at a peak of fair services, then the district will also be. Now look at one comma bit, can you come with the when we're executing activities, can't there? Doing at the parliament level, this week, can we come to the Chan, Katie Nerogi, we come to the Katie Nerogi, Chan, we have 42 months. My Pikachu, remuneration of
0: councillors
1: and sub counties. She eat down, kick it down to you. Now look at Chen, make it me and sub county councillors. Look at Chen, my member of parliament, no, in a month. Look at facilitation, make a member of parliament on transport again. I leave me and them. One comma bit, give me a motaka pagamenta.
0: Well, for okay. On prediction, I've been good for Yakelo, Vampire Kelo, Marokene. Anyway, we are trying to look at this locum directives for Balamini, Yangos for Polypa. But keep it in the Nanachello. What am I going to want to can when in Ning? Where Jimmy better bear? Ajuri.
2: for a matter of year for one common beat machan. Madame Barachum, which are a member of parliament. Marla Coin, and young one here.
0: That is to you.
2: A poor very
3: That is the first thing we need to perceive it positively. We are a balance only. We can't be level with anyone. We tell her. We can't balance with the children. We can't go no penalty, penalty. We need to tell the anyone. So, can we stop loss? The MP, you can't get the government to get the team. What about a million? You need the anyone. Il faut que tu aies dit, mon que tu aies dit, mon Dieu, mon Dieu, mon Dieu, mon Dieu, mon Dieu, mon Dieu, mon Dieu, mon Dieu, mon Dieu, mon Dieu, mon Dieu, mon Dieu, mon Dieu, mon Dieu, mon Dieu, mon 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Any new government deal with all the new policies. 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Then the joke and then MRM was very good. And I'm getting a team already. It is only Balam. And I'll be able to tell you. Balam, give up to the fishes, give it boom. You ring Balam, we could take boom. The MRM struck your low. Hey, where is that? He paid Balam, who came down my guru, who paid me. And we saw the name was struck a big guru. No one can see the Kumita. Well, this is like Balam, we can long, long. Mungkin di sini ada orang bilang bilang tu, mungkin mungkin tak. And sixteen, eh, kira kira orang dah macam mana? 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Kamu saya macam orang tak If we cannot adjust to get a balance with the team, if we cannot appreciate the balance with the team, why come to the way you? Hey, don't give my joke, I don't know where you are, I'm not going to be able to get the ball on you. Ah, cool. What the guy done here, done here, you're for party. I'm getting a balance with them, but I want to appreciate them 100%. Get a balance with them, eh? I'm not going to tell you about budget. One come up with you, I'm going to be in the district. At least in general, when you own the project, our business is sub-county council. Here, why is he all those other things? And here is the paperwork. We invite you to make a more and give more good and good. These are the projects, more good and good. And from the end, no one knows how to earn. We are down to move for that. I'm a child, I'm here with you, man. We'll see. Maybe for you. Project, we are going to get a project. We are going to get a project. We are going to get a project. We are going to get a project. We are going to get a project. We are going to get a project. We are going to get a project. We are going to get a project. We are going to get a project. We are going to get a project. We are going to get a project. We are going to get a project. We are going to get a project. We are going to get a project. We are going to get a project. We are going to get a project. We are going to get a project. We are going to get a project. We are going to get a project. We are going to get a project. We are going to get a project. We are going to get a project. We are going to get a project. We are going to get a project. We are going to get a project. We are going to get a project. We are going to get a project. We are going to get a project. We are going to get a project. We are going to get a project. We are going to get a project. We are going to get a project. We are going to get a project. We are going to get a project. We are going to get a project. We are going to get a project. We are going to get a project. We are going to get a project. We are going to get a project. We are going to get a project. We are going to get a project. We are going to get a project. We are going to get a project. We are going to get a project. We are going to get a project. We are going to get a project. We are going to get a project. We are going to get

0: Yeah, see, you know what's different from there, Charlie? Now you got to do any business, right? Every time you got any egg in the carrot, you're going to have that. Now, kind of egg carrot, we don't fuck with you, who can be your own shitty. You got to do it, you know, you know, how to like it. You know, a speaker. You got to be now reading you, loyal, down. And pay me the down, I can't believe you. Yeah, here we have a healthy environment. Then we come here, come to all my parents, food and radio, okay? In 20, you know, only 2015, the revenue base me a kind of that food. That productivity will be very perfect. For your meal, see, you know, where you are. Who am I to them? I'm not going to go. Let me know, who you are, who would be my bad food? And then I'll be talking, and you know, that you are your agent. You got to do my idea, but tell country. Being all countries, who can you? You do not be doing my bed, let one more. That's an advantage, my right, brother. Who is the governor of war Uganda? Who is the governor of quarantine? In name, Canada, no, he is a full government for you. Paradigm, the man that you want to put the government to you, who share the bill, who is giving them one killing, you more than I did when you did away.
1: Now, I'll tell you, you're going to be a good time. You can't come to me. You're going to be a good time. You're going to be a good time. You're going to be a good time. You're going to be a good time. You're going to be a good time. You're going to be a good time. You're going to be a good time. You're going to be a good time. You're going to be a good time. You're going to be a good time. You're going to be a good time. You're going to be a good time. You're going to be a good time. You're going to be a good time. You're going to be a good time. You're going to be a good time. You're going to be a good time. You're going to be a good time. You're going to be a good time. You're going to be a good time. You're going to be a good time. You're going to be a good time. You're going to be a good time. You're going to be a good time. You're going to be a good time. You're going to be a good time. You're going to be a good time. You're going to be a good time. You're going to be a good time. You're going to be a good time. You're going to be a good time. You're going to be a good time. You're going to be a good time. You're going to be a good time. You're going to be a good time. You're going to be a good time. You're going to be a good time. You're going to be a good time. You're going to be a good time. You

0: No meet my bad lawyer in network my bad lawyer wang in Uganda. MTN. 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
1: 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Now, this, let me know where you got and swag about. What we have yet, petty him more. Give him a team a pair. And we'll put your mocking implementing locker, check my regulating coin. Level Maraman. 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Can you ever one, you ever need one dome, what ticket will check more and can get a bin petty mocking more? Car coffee 19 can you never look on coffee, you brilliant. 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
0: I'm going to go to
2: police.
0: Yes,
2: you
0: know, I'm going to go to police.
2: Yes,
0: no police.
1: No, but let's put it right. I do not have
0: the power to arrest.
1: The power to arrest. When you were, I'm holding in, we come in, you're really an American. You don't have the power to arrest
2: the police.
1: You know.
2: You
0: know,
2: there is law and order,
0: but law is
3: order.
1: You can arrest him, present to
2: the police. Exactly. Not a police proceeding.
0: Yes.
2: And if we prevent him
0: arrest.
2: For restoring law and order.
0: Mm. Correct.
2: But no police.
1: Okay, one young.
2: But you don't put in your own custody.
3: Exactly.
0: That is it.
1: One come back. Okay, so I'm in the clear here. Now, nah, I'll let one come a bit clearer, clearly. 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
0: So we want to one you consulting when you could direct some channel kidene.
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0: Papa no me game be.
1: Aware ni Jim Rajuti team can gang. 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
1: 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So can what it is outside the constitutionalism, chiro mir beka marjero implementing in don yot mother. Don't you know what I am? So, Maja, I'm going to buy a go and a chim. Now, Chim
0: won't come Macadam is second.
1: I'm not going to marry Chim for a guy. Go
0: ahead. We love a law.
1: For a law, the foot piano. 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So, matter me, you care to be taken me tea. 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
0: But can get your work at your bottle. No, never implement it.
1: No,
0: but we're not Papa, Line Minister, or make Gani kipe kichulo ge? Luka me chulo gani magu wai ne wanga roti ka cover ni gani miro media wai obeti draft that money. Miro ngo media ubi ngo covering gani session me cancel wani. Do you have that money? Allocation ne pele.
1: Tare 9 million. Ote ya sabi dar pia dar liba para bit ina sub county.
3: Yes.
1: I think well I'm okay ki balam exposing the corrupt. That one I'm okay with it. Pia it feels bad. Ne. Chilling my is meant meeting mutij mano mero tine well koya mi lobby Uganda ne ki log in a raji it to me anoni tite mugana be. But how do they look into empowering the local government meet you teach and demanding accountability in level my entire demanding get kubedine? Public resources demand for accountability. Be close. Chip join pubutine kuberi chandon kitika. Actually, I think they want to change system. The way I'm thinking, local government, Congo, and I think it can be lower, better. Okay, take away local government, then again, make more material pay. We have to drop power, when you can pay, drop when you can send the government. So that, don't pay one argument. Look at it, I'll be on a party where you put him again.
4: I'm here from Konya again, I said. I'm here, the date minister, which was a clip, right? Name your heads of department, Wang.
5: Minister,
4: man. My local government.
3: And
4: Balam. Actually, clip name. It tamony heads of department, Wang recruitment must be centralized. And I'm here to tell you, the members of my parliament take a narrow look in Chalongala and a bit Time. Tako Time, I'm here to tell you, in Uganda, Mawano Berini, take a Kamukano Quano, Matiki car tight Mamiri Echo, and a Gitiki name. And make wa Wachuga Chuga, ne Quano certificate, a Kacher East African Institute, Kacher Samizi Guare, a chair a guard allegation in Nips, Kade chair Gulu University. No Latin mono no 20. In Megi or graft you know 5 points and the arrow building point anyway recruitment take a ming channel nyora teni gete kwanyo local government gete rika recentralizing.
0: Yeah, correct.
4: An operation pa Uganda te best Millennium Development Goal.
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0: 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Okay, fine.
6: And I look, you know,
7: the dot.
0: Yes.
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0: Zero, what do I do about in Chiwanong Chimiwaro? 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What thing of Temo, what Temo making comparison? 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
0: 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Maggie Charapolica mobile men knock a wing, any yard, but give it to hope with him, Nangle Charango.
7: And then, you know,
0: and yard,
7: aya, a boya, Kiriwa, and money sex and money burdao gelatoni. 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Now, down long meragi. Me you with gay committee, and I will be doing but two, but don't know what you're saying, gay, go no ragging or do a time. Bien, kitimu me raya down. My better, Cadon put near a manual around, but I had a way day, man safe. The way the opposite. Look back, poach with your child sex, Niki, Tim Mera. Call me a doctor, give me your down. What doctor be more can I give Tim abusing drugs? 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
0: So in any case, locum con, give me a pair.
7: Locum con, and the guy will take it about a better and give me a pair. In any way. 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
0: bedu.
7: But what you are not here? 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A good town gun. 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
7: 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So that is the no, the source energy beginning. 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
0: You could have petacked it over teacher, don't bother me. You didn't know I made an better madam.
7: I'm better, man, but I'm the patter. Chief my petty girl, madam. That's a ship and could always make him a Denmark. Make him in the Netherlands. Chatterna, yeah, that's the source. So, pack it to you, Mark, to you, chat.
0: So, get your cake,
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7: 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Ma ini duo motai in Kikumi, Kaicher Kunu, you don't enter by mistake. 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
4: I don't
7: care if
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0: year. 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
4: 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I wear a oil wear. I know a bull can know a bull can. I'm a con da bull.
7: So, regulation of your bet here. You can't even care betting, do can't even betting. Get come a vulnerable people, Peggy no. Magatello authority, you do Lloyd, my city can. You carry my trading center. 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
7: 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how much you have and I don't realize you don't have time to count your money the gambler what you do is umyoke web gen kuti ki representative currency ma chips mu kana green one red kono I'm following it
0: yes
7: when you are now going away ichero on your own in room come money then they cash your money and you go and a man might get to one nobody will still know how much you have now regulation and your authorities go carry
0: ile Uganda
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0: 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Hello, speak FM. 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
12: Yes, hello?
0: Ufo yo?
12: Ufo yo? Mad one compa we call me.
0: Yes, one compa tiho.
12: Amoro joba kenyo wain. 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
0: Okay.
11: What do you mean, way?
0: For 12. Hello, speak FM.
13: Hello.
0: For the other children.
13: Yeah, boy, for 12.
0: For 12. Now, how much are you earning?
13: What is my bank? Now, Let us do this.
0: Mm.
13: Let's get the source of this matter. And the biggest problem in the world, that is, according to Hosea chapter 4, verse number 6, my people perish because of lack of knowledge. Knowledge is in the Udan of Manuel. Many people are there, but doctrine is not going to be. We are going to fail. So let us go very slow. Let us get the right knowledge. Let us go back to what he told us long time ago. So let us repent and try to do the right thing the right way. Thank you.
0: All right, for 12 from attack. 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Anyway, kwanchi me can hello speak FM. 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Yes, what God? Yes. Hmm.
14: Ulo jago Jimmy loyo tama. 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The kind of joma don giria mi ergo kiat bot balam po jal kinu tik ma be kiki ni mano manen mi ergo kun kuri ka kan ka kan ka kan ka kan. But how many we have a bear where they are borrowing a port with that? You know, poor with that. Mere fatigue method and fatigue formula. So, very time, Kumeno, one man will give one arrow angle, little penny, or be dark anything, can come very command to me, lances, and do that form. But take me on Yaw, my charmer, you go up a boiler never. You don't want a time when you get in. Over do make a command, become very, come up by laughing.
0: Okay.
14: For example, why sub region madong chanting a daria darn the comfort for 10 guinea guinea, a burden. You why come up quite car, mother got you in the Vachar of Jar, Burr, Kumanik, okay, but you and then got you, Kumanko.
0: All right.
14: Any Bokonga Pian, Kalubala, Murti, Kajero, LC1, anti minister, medical government. Pay Ramachar of Town, met you, Mogimo, but no LC1, LC2, pay, pay, working it, he come mir, name everything. Any pay leadership. Do we have the implementation guideline? And getting down my wrong in love, my reducing corruption. Don't get the next action for Jerry Love Kong Kong.
0: Okay, for the trouble, God. Speak a family.
11: Hello.
0: Before I'm a tech.
11: You're my bear.
0: What's your bear?
11: A poor show.
0: For the Richard Utah.
15: 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That would be out of hope. If you look at my current yet, that'll be if you get it. I'm an animal car. Roger Paddle came at old wall. Because it's yet. No, but it's down a book and look at the wall. I knew it's in your material lock, really. 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
2: 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We are one of the burning. We are one of the bag. One pong. So, in a end of that time, money, or a cold bung bung ping, and a packet like it when you get corruption. Never a law, but can ne pay part one Lian Ganem one will law, and then Lian Ganem such a law away parliament. Ne get him a balan pay part for Colonel William Marion. What I don't know, we ready one part. One Lian Gin. Umar Gardana, anything of fighting Magendu. Magendu Gilwani, come again. Go Mario, Uagin, and ordering to kind of gummy government price being on the charity. Keep watching again, fighting Magendu, Mawa Magendu, Beru Paper. Keep where Jabu Ben Madun.
1: All right.
2: Guy Comberia, in a charity, in a gum, Bruban, okay, Kenya. She began on the chill. Got a chak dung charne. You never know. Pen Bruban will take away. They were called Gomagata, Wanara, Waler. Why by Bona Cova Queen, which had Carnagata, Bruban tree. Umar don't call you Perkinin.
1: So Balambaya.
2: Balambere, Conya will beru Perkacha, one name you got it day in any more, my right, my well, corruption, Tikan. Ma, give no team in my chill any name. 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You can copy twilight, twilight, what tongue morto, I don't. 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
1: That's our tomb.
2: Any error corruption, ya.
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2: better tolerating to one.
1: Wait, Champion, a bit of you. 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

0: It's 12 p.m. Kompeti Tawabiche Medicheng. Keep your aboard Yabuantana Beach. Speak Farmer. Nakilia Ye, Magamaga Skills Institute. Kapunye Minobachi, Kikamobachi, Kutuanye.
1: From European countries. Charlie Goodlake is from the UN's Refugee Agency in Afghanistan.
2: Many of them have never been to Afghanistan. I've been to every border point in this country over the last year. When you speak to people, that this is their first time. They're coming across the border and they're seeing Afghanistan. And there's a mix of emotions that come with that. There's the real uncertainty of what lies ahead of them. There's the hardship of what they've left behind, being forced in some cases out of Pakistan and Iran. But there's also some hope that they are coming back to a country that there is their own.
1: Rescue workers have been pulling survivors from the rubble following a powerful earthquake off the coast of the Indonesian island of Flores. The country's disaster agency says the quake has killed at least 38 people. Around 2,000 residents have evacuated. The magnitude 7.7 quake caused many buildings to collapse. Astuestra Ajang Rastri is following developments from Jakarta.
3: The epicenter of the earthquake is quite near the coastal town of Sika, Maumere, and it is quite shallow. It's about 10 kilometers depth, and so the intensity of when the earthquake happened is quite strong. Now, what makes the national response difficult is because it hit several different provinces, so not just in the eastern part of Nusa Tenggara, but it also hit the western part of Nusa Tenggara.
1: Firefighters in France are continuing to battle a wildfire raging in the southwestern Lyon region, with further evacuations taking place overnight. Officials say the blaze has burned through around 16 square kilometres of land. The area's pine forests have become highly flammable, making containment efforts difficult. The UK's Maritime Trade Operations Centre, which monitors international shipping routes, says a commercial vessel has been struck by an unknown projectile in the Strait of Hormuz. All crew are reportedly safe. It's the latest in a series of such incidents in the strategically important waterway at the heart of the Iran conflict. BBC News. Lebanese state media says an Israeli strike has killed at least 7 people in southern Lebanon. The national news agency said the attack destroyed a home on the outskirts of the village of Ansar. It's the most deadly single attack since the June peace process. One of Russia's oldest political parties says it will appeal a court ruling that prevents it from taking part in next month's parliamentary elections. The anti-war Yabloko party is led by Nikolai Rybakov, who told the BBC the Supreme Court's ruling had nothing to do with reality. Asked if he feared imprisonment, poisoning or being pushed out of a window, Mr. Rybakov said such questions were not part of his agenda and that his focus was on peace.
4: Потому что я буду в России, я буду бороться за то, чтобы сохранить жизнь.
5: I'm not thinking of leaving Russia because I want to save the lives of millions of people who support Яблоко, and people who hope and have faith and believe that Russia will become a free and peaceful and good-willing country.
1: Spain has reinforced its police and military presence in the North African territory of Ceuta because of social media messages encouraging migrants to make another mass border breach. Morocco has also deployed troops on its side of the border. Police in Germany are investigating an attack on two 14-year-old boys involving a member of the European Parliament from the far-right Alternative for Germany, or AfD. The politician Arno Balzamer wrote on social media that he apprehended and handed over to police a teenager who had vandalised an AfD campaign poster ahead of local elections. He did not comment on the injuries to the boy's head and face. BBC News.

0: Well, a medong better law in line machine, a medong better law in Uganda. MTN. MTN, till it a Uganda Communications Commission.
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0: 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You have much check, mano, berikar, monomekara, tea, botin, dake hat you dong, a deke can match all welcome, chawa ya beer, okinuchu, iti winya way kede, ni a tea, ni ye can, Liz, one key, mego, Ross Luchachi, mano, and tea, monola metam, kede mobilizer, pacta Uganda, a maginti at your local program, and in a man, mon makwiri. Onyoni Women Magazine, Chia Bichel Duchu, Chawa Biro, Narekom Chawa Ye, Abongwen, Lawin Radio, Pewa Loko Lokom, Megeki Ken Strictly, Etuaneno Lokom Chobene Lokom Lutino, Sectors Apol, Mapo Party Tela, 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

0: 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Keep your bor, we have been on a beach. Speak, farmer. La Kelia, ye, Magamaga Skills Institute. Kaponye menongo barachi, chicken nongo barachi, me ponye.
1: It's a big day for the people of Uganda, but I'm taking the lead in making that statement.
2: Government is sending money, and this program is demand-driven, and people are now fearing to get this money.
3: We don't have any clear data on disability. This makes planning very, very difficult. And normally we have been working on this one.
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0: Agago scholarship verification disqualifies 10 previous awardees. Prayer equipment worth Uganda shilling 30 million stolen from Kisoro St. Andrew's Cathedral, Seseme. And Zambia resumes counting after violence disrupts election process. I am Agweng Liz with the latest news. Agago District authorities have disqualified 10 out of 11 university students previously awarded the State House scholarships following a fresh verification exercise. Only one student from the original list, Geoffrey Otim, who is going to pursue a Bachelor of Biosystems Engineering at Gulu University, retained his award after meeting the district's eligibility criteria. The re-evaluation took place on Thursday, August 13, 2026, during a public verification exercise at the Agago District Council Hall. District officials conducted the selection through a raffle system to restore transparency and ensure financial aid reaches deserving students. According to Wilson Otong, the Agago District Chairperson, approximately 62 applicants turned up for the exercise. Otong noted that the District Executive Committee, acting on behalf of the Council, directed the allocation across specific disciplines, 4 in medicine, 3 in engineering, 2 in agriculture, and 2 in education. To ensure regional equity across the district, candidates were categorized by course and grouped by Agago's 3 constituencies, Agago West, Agago North, and Agago County. Shortlisted applicants drew lots publicly in front of district leaders, parents, and community members. Agago District has since calculated Agago District has since circulated the full list of all 11 verified beneficiaries, detailing their respective academic programs and host institutions. Leaders in Moroto District have blamed anger and poverty for the growing number of children dropping out of school and turning to cattle herding, casual labor, street vending, and early marriage. Although local officials also accuse some parents of deliberately withdrawing children from school to make them household breadwinners, they say the current food crisis following crop failure has made the situation worse. Joseph Otira, the LC3 chairperson of Rupa Sub-County, said children in rural communities are commonly kept at home, either to look after livestock or to help families find food during periods of hunger. He said the poverty also makes it difficult for parents to meet the basic requirements of schooling, forcing families to choose between buying food and scholastic materials. John Robert Duba, the LC3 chairperson of Lotisan Sub-County, said anger makes it particularly difficult to keep children in school. Parents often prefer withdrawing their children from school and taking them to work for casual labor so they can get money for food. From the national news, some music equipment worth more than 30 million shillings was stolen from St. Andrew's Cathedral, Seseme, in the Anglican Diocese of Muhabura, Kisoro District. The equipment, which was regularly used for hymns, praise, and worship, was stolen during the night between Thursday and Friday, August 13th and 14th, 2026. Reverend Canon Philip Muhire, the sub-dean of St. Andrew's Cathedral, Seseme, says the stolen items include three keyboards, a laptop, a mixer, cables, and other essential music equipment. Muhire says that the thieves broke the padlocks on the church door to gain access before breaking into the vestry where the equipment was kept. He says police were alerted on Friday morning and a sniper dog was brought to the scene to help trace the suspects, but the effort was unsuccessful. Muhire says investigations into the incident are ongoing. He, however, expresses optimism that with the help of God, the stolen equipment will be recovered and the suspects identified. You're still listening to the latest from 89.5 Speak FM, Voices Unlimited. From the African news, Zambia has resumed vote counting after a nationwide suspension of election-related violence, with the Electoral Commission saying security threats have been contained. The first presidential results were expected at 10 p.m. local time. The Electoral Commission of Zambia lifted the suspension after consultations with the law enforcement agencies and review of the security situation. Commission Chairperson Mwangala Zalumis said the threat to the electoral process had been contained and measures were in place for counting to continue. The commission had suspended counting on Friday after reports of violence targeting election staff and the theft of marked ballot papers from ballot boxes. From the international news, at least five people have died after a 7.7 magnitude earthquake struck Indonesia early on Saturday morning, according to the provincial governor. The governor of East Nusa Tenggara province, Emmanuel Melkides Lakalena, told a press conference that they were killed in their sleep by collapsing rubble. Search and rescue teams are working to free anyone trapped in buildings damaged by the quake and the dozens of aftershocks which followed. Tsunami warning was issued but lifted around 3 hours after the initial jolt. The quake struck the island of Flores shortly after 5:00 local time. It had a depth of 15 kilometers. The Indonesian Agency for Meteorology, Climatology and Geophysics said in a statement.

The Kampala Capital City Authority has unveiled measures aimed at managing garbage collection across the city ahead of the second National Cleaning Day scheduled for August 29th. Ajat Sharifa Buzeki, the Kampala Capital City Authority Executive Director, speaking at the permit awarding function on Friday, said the changes follow lessons learned from the first National Cleaning Day and are designed to close gaps in the routine collection and evacuation of waste from communities in Kampala. Kampala generates between 2,000 and 2,500 tons of waste daily, but a significant share currently goes uncollected. To close that gap, Buzeki revealed that Kampala Capital City Authority has contracted 9 private waste collection firms to supplement the Kampala Capital City Authority's collection capacity. She noted that 8 of the 9 companies have already secured operational permits to evacuate roughly 1,669.5 tons of waste a day, which is added to Kampala Capital City Authority's existing capacity of 500 tons from common user spaces such as markets, taxi parks, health centers, and schools. According to Buzeki, the authority projects a total daily collection capacity of about 2,169.5 tons once the 9th contract for Lubaga North is finalized.

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0: 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Man, you know, you're better tired mentally, you better tired physically, you better tired your way. Make work opportunity over in grabbing ticket. And I know the full way to any full time wasting child with TikTok. But picture, I'm going to be picking you in the TikTok, show you down, but they are not commercializing the TikTok.
1: It
0: is America Ballo Chow and
1: Nana. I'm here a warning in.
0: I'm here a warning in. She ain't my day. No, no, Mama call a pair and a video. Mama call a pair and my look at this status. La Bon considering me TikTok, I'm a chulu down. Hey, Rom creating Rom to TikTok, eh? Met him be a charity. You teach me and no chimitical channel. So, Vulu need to position themselves and be ready every time. Make all opportunity where can my beauty give you. Yeah.
1: Okay. That's all right. And then the Kerapa will be low in radio. Oh, don't work what don't you tea come chawa meno hapa. Come on over, don't you tea? One chow me are on it. Baking it in the studio at TK Girl President, Megulu University, Manpaya Zunekiu, Kadon Bene Studio at TK Agum William Emmanuel, Anti State Minister for Academic Affair, Kadon Bene Watiki Hauma Ling Proskovia, Anti Girl President, Meno Me is East Africa Institute for Management, Sayan. Bakadukchen, Mikariki, Gum Studio.
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4: Hello, hello. Yeah, you're speaking to Steven from Alolo.
5: Alolo, where is Alolo? 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
0: Yes, Carlo!
1: How are you feeling, my brother, entering hot law in your first
0: I'm
1: week?
0: I'm feeling so, so happy. I don't know how to express my happiness right now. Yeah. I've got a 98 as a profit.
2: Chakdung pao chente, kiss big fama. Dista, a Rio, a dek, a puro. 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
0: I'm so, so happy because it is a miracle. It is the first time for me to win in my life.
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0: I'm going to use it to avert my life because I was stuck. I was even looking for a way of getting money to avert my life. But right now, I've got the way of averting it and making some transport to transport it to home, so I'm very happy.
2: Oh, limpa speak, chente, don't work bipiro camion and nino canino. 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
3: Right, and the low intrinsic kit ma what you carry, a bibir kigum, but did men and men a quano do limb, kit me winyo, get molo enu, take a quano necker record, record. 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
4: 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You're the gen pay way, come gen the com get a dar. 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
4: Radio for the Taltuk channel low in radio key you mokar botin kwarge kwara dake ka beach ukarati komchawa meno apa wati wachamia gekne low in radio wati ka nungunu lok mapira tak twa ma ak bot meno gum William Emmanuel man state minister for academic affair Igulu University. 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
2: Right over the Teltu Channel, we're ready. We're going to get bought in. Nwakiri, you're on a minute, Martin. Speaker family, low. Okay, Romo Dugchen, we're going to get bought in. 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
2: Yes, what you let me come to go on a chimki, yeah?
3: Man, boss call a more for a deep KK.
2: A foil of phone?
3: Yeah. Mara, umegi na mati, kenyani.
2: Get you when you're wearing.
3: Na deep moret, when you're topic, matian, ukarika, the topic, mapere, tap, minano, don't. Let me be a jar.
2: Exactly.
3: So, Peramatier, la vie morita, can take the mega matia, get a megana, maticanini. What chicky mindsets? Marach, energy in a meal, where one do, let me use this language. Mio luo, Timo Dongchen, actually, you know, not in Uganda, Timo Dongchen. What chicky mindset, Marach, Maluaji. One thing, why let me be a charco.
2: Now, why are you looking at your business?
3: Yes, we are looking at your business. Why are India, yeah, you're going to be a charma bear. And yet, this kind of, you see. Example, I did Moreta. You know, if you can't buy Julie, you can't buy Julie. I don't care about you. What kind of business is that? What kind of, you know, ni dano unami mawaha ye gitika no benefit. Ichane matetian wano no igwero for mutira papo amor kwen againi. Gain no ben, you see that. So, omiro ruin your mindset money, one po a new biachar. You ruin that mindset, you know.
2: Okay.
3: What you don't pajo? Narwa. Okay.
2: All right. For the 12 men, Bosco Wood Lamore. Lock my pair attack, by the way. Kenano. And then lock my penyant 12 pull down my pull. Why now? Lock a kibia jar. Ah, you want to pick a lot of one go to one villar. Fires. Why lock a kibia jar? Okay. Nano. So, empty can lock a can of a penny. Dano can. Hello, speaker fan. Okay, do I call farmer and ping my knock wood, my tinny?
3: I do,
2: yes.
3: Yeah, I can learn your kitty, Patrick.
2: Yes, Patrick.
3: I'm here, I got error. I think I did it at war, okay?
2: Okay.
3: I better go with the program. I don't think I'm a well lawyer. And I know I want to look on any coma. And Imano. Will make a no call smart, bear no deal and Bible material on a no kitchen. You know, I channel a channel go, memory better and my material. A game man on your one or team, and I can a tip to go long. Lumay nano deal a charm on our guinea. 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
2: 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My one more chow can we beg an anime. A do change it, lawyer. Hello, speaker firm.
4: Yes, hello, speaker.
2: Yes, what Julie Mangani?
4: Mom, Steven, can
2: you do that? Hey, afford to all ambassador, Paselsi.
4: For my dad.
2: Yes.
4: Metaphor, call me, I'm a little bit here, but yes, Uncle Carabero speaker. The one who bar. A man of four catapults from the Bulu. From the Talo Meroni, Bulu, he get it wrong. 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There are in a pay quammy where I are an LA teacher. So a bell man, I'm here, a ring teacher, MTO, and it no, don't let on your no branch to live on no.
2: Who, Stephen, Borola Laroque line. We are not to me a geeky. Hello, speaker fam. Yes, what Julie? Man gani?
5: Apore man Alturo.
2: Yes, Alturo.
5: Apore man.
2: You took a coupe kid waki kwene tena ma.
5: Ati coupe digi walbon daro.
2: Eh, walbon kakanyo.
5: Yeah.
2: Chok University.
5: Kumena.
2: What Julie?
5: Atam apore man.
2: Hmm.
5: Namera wat gena chel di bulu. Mena ma chel gamera apore jo mati kajini.
2: Hmm.
5: Weng.
2: Hmm.
5: You don't come to another man.
2: Hmm.
5: Bulu, Mirgunan, your primary charity. Your Bulu Mkaranke charity, and to take that. So Bulu, Mero, a poor domestic, any. You're not there, there, any Bulu, who is something Bulu, very charity. You know, I can't make any charity.
2: Lock me down.
5: There's a bit, no, but it's very good. No, for leveling money, every particular one, you're a charity.
2: Akoye baka kare afoye matek twal wodma
5: akoye
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2: 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You're not negotiating.
6: Cham can negotiating and give a company can you? Mano dear Biachar, my tap what welcome at a mere die Biachar.
2: Okay.
6: Yeah, kiddo Mario, my ticket again, Magaloni limited market, chop knock. Cham can any year like chop money, a mere chapo, a catting on. Chaco chato bon. It is chato bon, a chat bon made one ta. No will bomb do now, Kokichi and Matiska's then in Ching Dani. You know, any competition did at all, shook knock. Mano bonobo better burrique and you, Picard, my light, my peggy widow. She had a noni, and Jim Jalamucho and a meter, corny bomb near Waranim, ran bomb near ritual every month. My any begging young corny chul muchoro, I mean corn bonobo will lay your co. They can make it out of me, too.
2: You be no gamer
6: manager. Me, Chene. So, only a challenge is Mavulu Karki.
2: Okay.
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2: Okay.
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2: 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Academic Affairs, Man Omera Gum William Emmanuel. Look me again, Borlowin Radio.
7: Yeah, for you, Matek to Chual Omera Moderator. 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
2: Kakare.
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7: Afoye. Let me read you. Meno Gil President, McGill University, Pius and Ned Gil. Logo, as in proof of nearly more than a little at it. At how many actually work better with book? Like a make out of any key, Laminwa, Link Proskovia, Mangil President, May East Africa Institute for Management Science. Look at me, Kiki.
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7: 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Kukumandla win radio is studio Abedu ki Payas, Onekio, Gil President, Gule University, Abedu ki Gumb William Emmanuel, State Minister for Academic Affairs, Abedu ki Awumalin Proskovia, Gil President, East Africa Institution for Management Science. 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

0: Weekend Sports. 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

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He come team Lilome Arsenal Football Club. Man speak FM, you made the weekend sports be chok. We are doing a chat. Can I no get man on lock computer? 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

0: 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Yema Paul, Utime over the weekend. 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Dekirati Pierre Beer, we are Chelsea Lendredio, the new signing. Morgan Rogers in the Carapa, we chill again. Ukarugolo, Opi Chelsea, Kadong Yo, Pedro, the Carapiran, we are Bear, KS, his mouth, Karatiki, Bor, Richard James, where Chelsea, Tika go, Tim Muriel, Sociedad, Kerika, Bedilla, Duro, Makiloni, Aramburu, Morgan, the Carapiran, we are Big Bad Pelga, Tim, the Manchester, the Carapira Beer, we are chill. 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Where we will Manchester United, Benetica Biroca to Roland Venue, Kiotiano, Meniano, Martini. 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We are beach ten, no Jonotica Marikin, get any level Malamal. So, a debt to Binikin team, PSV end event, get here, we get to team do. Meno me Excelsior meno to Robert Manotica Pino Chawa de Kadong Fortuna Citad bit to Timdilo, Mekambu, any Chawa Wan made war. 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
0: 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But amri information met four, met two, met three, 4-2-1 and footy at work. Here what team? And footballer to my can manage chapter about team by AC Milan. Do you think ni that it will succeed in team with AC Milan? He don't talk about team man UK team by AC Milan. Just the final game, make it to Real Madrid. Then they will go straight many weekend manyan. He come team me Al City in Premier League.
1: Yeah, I'll for you to tell America, I'll for you, Ben Lewin, for you. Timmy, get my beer, Kawaii, Nicky, to Roma, Dit, Ken Man, Yuka, Jerky Team, AC Milan, and then to one pay your 12 PNA, Kainan, Kirstein, me to Roma, John, anyway, Papat, Wangio, Ladit Amorin, Nichaka, 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Rene Roy, pre season tour. AC Milan public at Mobe Mara.
0: Pelicum to Gugulo Emo.
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0: 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Hey, I want to be an Awanika car to a big Mamaric type tournée. Chipo be rich, Alo Eric Tanak, Timpa Leverkusen. 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
1: Gen Mokan Mabirka and Nekiko and Mapuda and Donya, or to Mokan Machalo Fakai to Mori, itia Quanugio. Remember, Idonia Donya, Penyong or Matia Bino. 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One any car mobile about Timber Manchester United, Kitla, Lane, Mine, you, Frasuke, and Obala, Owing, of Char Mamege, Chino, the German doctor, Twalinius and Siros get a beruke, Poleka Inano, Kita, 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
0: 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What does it mean for Chelsea?
1: Of Morgan Rogers to one mi ario enu Tourne me a dear rather, enter don o Morgold's chill as is a Rio. We are poet to Magengo to get him Maciloni, Sydney. And me assist, no neuroni to make it my bed. 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
1: 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Now, Ben, let to one a in a wheel, let to my jerkin man will jane press of a mobile, we make carneba. In Peron will an, a million pound, me a big curl, a key big car of a bow. The lock any press of a bidicum in my gum, and it a lock any an bene. 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
0: 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It's a big man in the period of Borussia Dortmund. 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

0: Nung Big Mabelo yo in Network Mabelo yo weng in Uganda. 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

0: 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You bachel ma did man with the weekend sports. Len video Ari Maguire. 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Well, Tony Award, Madame Bay, Madame Bot Timu de Mechelsea, Qtiano, any Ki Manchester United, Magitica Lawyer. Remember Timpa Asno, Gitica, you pepe to Madid Matica Piano, a man in Yano Madigini, Camatina, and Chatka will more manian to trial line radio, e clubs the Guinea Rowang, a petty locum Timu de Me Chelsea, Me Chato, Ladita, Man Maki Pomoni, Enzo Fernandez Guay, and team with Man City, don't we go willow, Piano de Petit, Chop, Piano give me your deadline, the Wooney, and you mirror by Chawa Pa, we chill, no team with Me Man City, Don Guchero, a Kiwil Chan, Magin Gimero. But Man City go be Ludio, Pegucero, Dongen, Wigido, Willow, a tour of Mokane, and your locum la tour, Mamegi, Enony. 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
3: Steven.
2: Yes, Tano.
3: How are you feeling, my brother? Entering odlo nyo paspik.
2: I'm feeling so happy. I don't know how to express my happiness right now. Yeah. I've got a 98 as a trophy.
1: Chak dung pao chente, kis big fama. Di star, a rio, a dek, a poro. Star, a chill, star, a rio, jero, ash.
2: I'm so happy because it is a miracle. It is the first time for me to win in my life.
3: If it's you, Chende, you're looking on, what are you going to do with it?
2: I'm going to use it to avert my life because I was stuck. I was even looking for a way of getting money to avert my life. But right now, I've got the way of investing it and making some transport to transport it home. So I'm very happy.
1: Oh, limpa speak. Chente, don't go be pedo camion and nino canino. Mac, don't marry Dugo. We get Dugla Lonio.
0: Right, and then I'm very chanted on my bedroom. Me, you never know, Kinero, McDonald, Maradoni, on Lonya Paspeak, where I do Clalonio, and again, my pair of tech, Madawati, the weekend sports, where I do channel on Chim Kitting Portune, Kijemo, Kerma Page, May Winu, who got a ticket in Martin. Hello?
4: Yes, hello, big
0: sir. Yes.
4: May I cut the evening?
0: Matima Bay, Dinigo?
4: My bad.
0: It's Steven.
4: Come
0: here. Nankitini, Dini. Morgan Rogers, Morgan Pedro, Morgoza Rio, Machel, Morgan 47, Kadong Mia. 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Captain Richard James, Kadong. 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To Mabe. Team de Lume, Bayern Munich, take a good team. 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Hello, Speak FM. Oh, sorry. Arrange menu, we are big academy, and no message Mukandamano Tikakan, and it's a watch. Hello, Cards Pro, thanks for the weekend spots. Manchester United will beat Amorim tonight, 4-1. God, Mr. Kitty. And then, and it's a watch. Hello, Cards Pro, I am Patrick. Manchester United will win 2-1 and Arsenal will beat Manchester City.
5: Hello.
0: Boss. 2-0 Arsenal goal Man City 2-0 Then Manchester United ki AC Milan tin ni goro piando man yuti ki goal
5: che. Two goals to one
0: Manchester United.
5: Yeah.
0: All right. Menu nero pa mera eno ki noya district oni itiga mi 2-1 e bot Manchester United anong ngar mo kan eti line chim. Hello. Oh, sorry. The baby ping goya goya. We are poor. We madita any odd lunch for speak. Matika waranim. Medica deo star. Ario. 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A Boro. Star. 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Not Ash. Lawin radio. Pierre Tech. Mapewache. Namachima mega for the 20 day. Hello, Cardspo. Thanks for the show. I think Manchester United need to buy another midfielder, even though Andrew Santos is playing well. Hello.
6: Hello.
0: Yes.
6: Which
0: I'm wrong, Tini. Very good. Hello, Cards Pro. May I know if Marcus Rashford is coming back to his jersey number 10? That's for Donkey Mira, jersey number Parangwan. And we rogo betika rogo neki near maternity bench pe Manchester United. Menu gen mom yering eh. Hello.
7: Yes, hello.
0: Yes, please.
7: Hey, daddy, didn't he?
0: A table, didn't he?
7: I did my bed. Hey, little Unan Chan, I did Kiki Ginger.
0: Unan Chan from Ginger?
7: Yes.
0: How is Ginger, my brother?
7: Ginger is cool, bro.
0: Avoid the trial of Oikwan, you were live, Ki Radio Garden.
7: Avoid my tail, I don't have it. Yeah, I'm going to get any getting or one of
0: the year losing. Year losing, Matwal.
7: Yeah, community shield on the bag, no jewelry.
0: Sure, get it. We're called one out of
7: yeah.
0: Okay.
7: Okay, I'm going to get it.
0: For the trial. Dire la video no okay dire na bi be tiega kan me your button live commentary you can ask no ki team de le Manchester City kama ababet you can don gukaro le mo ni truck tie do po America nyo menani to go wing tika nen bori ki Pierre Bori bu ngan tona big speaker FM no one okay let put in and it wa chi hello Cards Pro Jal Cards Pro for your tour program ichawa ni konya ki transfer board Liverpool and Rick rather ki patch Amoro Omera Julius thank you. Maybe require for job. Team of the Liverpool, give mama part kilo com la data Bradley Bacola Petier, Kidong, and Nerma may give a data Petier com the tour Mucanato, Pigadia Kateke, Lok Mati, hello?
8: Castro. Patrick Layivi.
0: Patrick Layivi Tini.
8: Layu to me.
0: And when you work, you do any papa?
8: Mamanda. Prediction of Mega Matilla.
0: Rodri.
8: I'm going to go to the Manchester City.
0: All right.

0: All right, telling very well. I know Jim down a depth line, Jim. He not a bear. And when a chill and when a beach, a beach, not a real, not a bone when a beach, a bear, a boro. And in a machima, I'm a teach with a man and a cooper tick with Anto on your past pickling very down, petica mero, don you can you can't me, you chant the bottom out of chill, you can't lock them up, but not you, don you. Hello?
1: Hello?
0: Yes, please. Mr. Charafoy. All right. Wilfred Zaha does that in video. Antigua Togo Chalo Winger, Pilobo Ivory Coast, the national team, and product by Crystal Palace, and Nolan Video Key Academy, and Chow and Matia Loki. The current team, team de Lume Galatasaray SK, American Mumier, Nong Chimokane Kibotin, hello. Hello. Hello.
2: Hello.
0: Yes, boss.
2: Can
0: you tell me? Hello, Cards Pro. Good evening. Tomorrow, Arsenal will win. It's me, Dorian Ki Chopel. For the trial, I'm Dorian. Me beru kere butub. Inde wachi Kennedy from Atiak. Help me with good news at Old Trafford. They are jogging with businesses. Manu pega tuko. By the way, Andrew Santos getting tuko in the midfield. Gen gei la dit Yuri Telemans kini ano matini level malamal. The trial ma geti katuko dilu. Ma muna to trial pe Manchester United and wako wanan. Manu petiga wachi neni don gibi wila ngadi. Anto Michael Carrick a press conference ma mege before the game. Wajatini gibi wila Tugumara Mario, Mere Food, two new signings can be made from Tugumadongi Tieni, Menu Lokpa, Michael Carrick. So expect more two signings, Menu for Manchester United. Well, I'm quite glad I'm a chat with Bedong now watching it. Bye bye, Penny Aramatil, and video you made to live comment via Dugu Kwede Chen, Botin Diri, Chawa Pa, Wichel, and no Arsenal will be taking on Timudilo, me Manchester City. Konkuman, Nyate Cards Pro, bye bye.
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1: Feel each moment of the soccer season 2026-2027 with AbbaBet. 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
3: 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Pin my bear, do no better niche. What you can get your wing material coupon, Mike in a school bus, pigam admission. You know why in his Lira Cathedral Church on your gochin number. Not a beer a beer a rio, not a bitch a woman, a beer a bora chill. Uno, not a beer a beer a rio, a bora rio a bitch, a dega dega rio.
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Data bundles get trust action. 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

0: 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It will mean you're a matina. You tell me, man, keep your borrow your boom went on a big speak FM. Do on a peggy up with my matty to come out of Uganda. 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
4: 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Pa Yesu. 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
6: we ke te do agonya
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5: amen
6: we ke do agonya dung atwali
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6: Pair on no what? Digging the Bini Christ Miracle Church.
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8: Gina wachi wakati ya chiel. Digi ni kemaki wa chiel. Bin kwe rwate kiruwe Christ Miracle Church. What you know, quarantine at the year, can Johnny Wang, Johnny Petting at a pay me? DKO could know. A fully job would pay all Borara Bishop Sola. Then we go quarantine to came up, get a jockey coming. I tell you, I thought you can walk over.
7: Amen.
8: Pump room, come, come, come. Dang, it could John Nutty, we had Maru.
9: Can I go?
8: Dang, we are telling out to a bit of terrible, Jimmy Merrimeted, Meritita Yatka. It is word of dog would put you at back. And it did could Johnny Quarping Nutty, we had Maru. John Mukanaman, I TikTok. Dang, TikTok and Kubukinaka Borak Christ Miracle Check Gulukan in Anate Wood, couldn't it? At a day, I'm a weird on nature.
9: Amen.
8: I tell you, don't get charity now. And I don't want another dog motor.
9: Amen.
8: Yeah, you know what I mean. I know who you chim kayo. Amen. Oh, you're gonna get up and all about a tongue.
9: Eh.
8: Which I'll pay you. Yo, can I put a gun of car? But I can get in my lava can.
9: Eh.
8: That'll get it down. You know, Nicomba, a poor conya. Can we not do what you can ya, poor conya?
9: Hmm.
8: Not a new will put Mara Parade.
9: A parade.
8: I make a married to Timuradi. Come on, Mara Paradeca, war going. Mary Moradi, a pair of Mogoni. Umego Mary Moradi,
9: Moradi,
8: Morno, Kayaba,
9: O Kayo,
8: you're nipping while marrying married to a lad.
9: You know, no, don't want
8: to make a more page. You would
9: have
8: what they married to a girl. What a toilet I got on in Cain. Must come because
9: got
8: a woman who called a lactana.
9: Eh,
8: it parried Johnny Johnny at Ujadi. Hadn't really joked to Chicoboko.
9: Eh,
8: when you pay Ramonia,
7: Peronia,
8: been gone and bought Joko Kirikomino.
9: You got
8: to work at a chan.
9: Amen.
8: To want to work at a conyo boki.
9: Amen.
8: To want to work at a wango boki.
9: Amen.
8: To choose a boy in any young Cain Chicoboni, Margaret.
9: Eh,
8: in Yanko Biruka, in your minion tender. 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
9: jomi
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9: u
8: ba a jokti mongo
9: jomi yi
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8: Anu upongo.
5: Very good.
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5: 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Hello.
10: Hello.
5: Yes.
10: Three.
5: One worry.
10: Agati
5: ashi kyo wa nsila line. It's All right, team, come on, come. Hello? Hello?
10: Hello?
5: Yes. What's your name? My name is Kasa. What's your name? What's your name? What's your name? What's
10: your
5: name? Okay.
8: Young leg and in go a chin where a leg in no German deco toy, the odd can you? You are your Yanya chain.
5: The window?
10: Oh,
8: okay. Okay. You're the guy and look again.
5: Right. Hello. Hello.
10: Hello.
5: Hello.
10: Hello.
5: Yes.
10: And Angel Custom
5: Corner. Angel Custom Corner. Locked in.
10: Kwana mi ni leka yo mi kwana.
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5: 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Okay, Angel. Hello. Hello. Hello. Hello. Hello. Hello. Hello. Hello. Hello. Hello. Hello. Hello. Hello. Hello. Hello. Hello. Hello. Hello.
10: Hello.
5: Yes, speak FM. Hello.
10: Hello.
5: Hello. Hello. Hello. Hello. Hello.
10: Hello. Hello.
5: Hello. Hello. Hello.
10: Hello.
5: Hello. Hello. Hello.
10: Hello. Hello. 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
5: Tiene ngo timo
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10: ay
8: lege enti kwene
5: mi na ma pa bishop bodge we go go chim ke le pero yo
10: ay
5: all right abi gamu chi ba de chi wa oya ge hello.
10: Hello?
5: Yes.
10: Tilo, what do you give me a chance? I made the pass up. Yeah, they are telling about a week. So you will know that. They are doing the pay out in the room.
8: I'll be like a pity comedy.
5: Okay, we know.
10: What? I'll be
5: you. Well, I'm Jario McKenna. Hello. Speak FM. 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
3: Chak dung pao chente kis big fama di star a rio a dek a poro star a chill star a rio jero pas
4: I'm so happy because it is a miracle it is the first time for me to win in my life
5: if it's you chende looking on what are you going to do with it
4: I'm going to use it to avert my life because I was stuck I was even looking for a way of getting money to avert my life but right now I've got the way of averting it and making some transport to transport it home, so I'm very happy.
3: Oh, limpa speak, gente, don't work with pero camion and nino que nino. 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
7: This corruption ka bala mti ka fight, ka fighting in a good cost. 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

0: Okay, la win ready the woman and machine na jolly program meet kid meeting abichele doju la win radio hiya ba more vibes music to the fullest hiya ba tarara ta ta ta of course you pony tin and we a par bitch due me adi due me por mo gali bario piariwa bichel what is mid month What ye did we me a bore? 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Hot lunch by Speak FM. Timabe, you've American Lama, make a bit steady. Take you with this steady army, Nano Kidme, of course. Nano Kidmana, you need to look at your money ticket when you speak FM, Wang Chama, come on. I made a dog for you to Tumba, Luaco Wang, Manote, vote paying my part, but you come out of middle of Uganda, Luaco Wang, Matthew, within G City, within Guru District, New G District. 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Che chere no Ivan Glover Northern UG TikTok. 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Jow. 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

0: Very good, me to tell we know you very good. 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We met when core studio tick Ivan Glover. He tick away in the Northern Connection.
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0: 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Let me all on your best speaker from where I bet you so before stepping out of the station. Menucha mana pora la no at least in it to piano tia mira making sure ni so matika pending no member it in young no group no down mirror jam so and we are bet you by the way weekend killing it. 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
0: it's not one way you're going to be a marriage. Instead of that, I'm going to take a look at the bridge. 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
2: look at
0: the bridge. I'm going to take a bridge. I'm going to take a look at the bridge. I'm going to take a look at the bridge.
2: You're
0: going to take a look at the bridge. I'm going to take a look at the bridge. I'm going to
2: take
0: a Okay. Idi woman and Martin studio tiga Ivan Glover. 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

0: Okay, me to tell you, you know, the ticket to what Latin Paju de late. 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It's today tika Ivan Glover. 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Hello, speak FM.
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0: Okay. 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
0: 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Network of Tamil Yellow Manal, Barra Winnie Wing Quarter, Quarter Wing Radio. I met a mod Joe Muggy T. Day District. 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to music to the fullest low in radio studio tik Ivan Glover itika win the northern connection we paro tino pa je can strictly wa kwanyama agi twin eastern western northern Kano wa doka msaid matuni 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Iti ataa mission wa?
1: Hello.
0: You wish I knew when you had done it, pop down. You took it. I wish I knew. I
1: told
0: you, I told you, I
1: told you,
0: I told
1: you,
0: I told you, I told you, I told you, I told you, I told you, I told you, I
1: told
0: you, I told you, I told you, I told you,
1: I'm going to go to the house.
0: Aye, I may can pay the chak bong or ching down.
1: I'm all in that okay,
0: I'm all in the
1: okay.
0: I'm not going to be able to do that. Iberga following speak FM diko. 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Loop one or quarry, quarry, parodaga, can you la win radio? 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Life is a journey. Studio Tika Ivan Glover.

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0: Ana tia, kai meru nonga we. Better be in a CPS chair. 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
0: Oh, and then Alex called me. 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
0: 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Okay, mano kila de Kerala, we know this. Studio 89.5, Speak FM, Voices Unlimited. And of course, Zikiana Kilwan, Viviana. 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

0: Juan Pautera Gikume, Mikumana Milubi Uganda. 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
1: A day,
0: day, day, day, day, day, day, day, day, day, day, day, day, day, day, day, day, day, day, day, day, day, day, day, day, day, day, day, day, day, day, day, day, day, day, day, day, day, day, day, 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day, day, day, day, day, day, day, day, day, day, day, day, day, day, day, day, day, day, day, day, day, day, day, day, day, day, day, day, day, day, day, day, day, day, day, day, day, day, day, day, 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

0: 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And why? Star 238, star 1, star 20, hash. Where took it on your TAT or on your speaker FM? If you took it on a message, make sure at least which any more berry ye can you like here, here, here, took and took in it. But I got took my out of fix, but Papa done it in Yango. We at least gone gab, mono betier, kirichiring me a real moko betier, a tier tea lane, my miggy can you? We're a bit kiguma, dear to one. Me done a draw. Kama andon ka di, we can. Round on Takoper naman in a pop. Takoper naman in a chord. You go in a chimney to a penny on my, you know. Timmy, bear penny and I, yeah. You can't a chan and get your gun on me to a race, let my minion. Timmy, bear penny and we're casting take a jumping, you take a PA, new PA line with me. I go in a chimney to chord. Timmy, bear, I take a man or ten, a man or ten, Roma to Kone Ian Bennett to room. And of course, you pony. Pepper, I'm going to take an Airtel on your MTN. When you don't have a fix, take a do any pop, I bass. And then I'll kill me lining. Star 238. Star 1. Star 20. Hush. Don't nick down a dear D money where I took a chak a chak in young way. No, okay, talk. You don't want to go in air till Katie carrying you to go empty in. In your cup, you don't want to go empty in. There have been a two air till. Come in, Lotte, and we take a line a real. 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Parong air pa. 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My name is Suri Monte, yeah. 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

0: 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One come, Edward. 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
1: Hi, I'm Angulama.
0: Hey, yo.
1: One
0: can look
1: at one room here. You're watching, huh? Look at another
0: one. Okay, I'll bet in there. Tim, no sleep.
1: One bed, what you could have been, Matty.
0: Very good.
1: See, then you may can't get out like a boy, huh?
0: Oh, boy, though.
1: That's your one, where, eh?
0: Hmm.
1: You won't move, but let two star.
0: My minute?
1: You won't move, but let two star.
0: Okay, I hear my can pay.
1: A boy,
0: dear. A boy, Benny. Okay. Now, get the kid alone ready. Hello, Speak FM. Man, I'm going to take a name. Oh, poor lad. I want team no sleep, but in Nano. Kay Nan, men, Lotino Nano, turn me the pima, niche. Here I say the chair. And you and I want to tell you. Hey, Tano. You can't even church you quit any pub. Hey, Tano, Pierre, I know Pachio, you ba? No tea, boy, we married it to give you 89.5 Speak FM Voices Unlimited. And no near poke while away, it woo kitty, and of course, in a weekend kitten, no mere bed my e young, in my walk pay G, cover monio area more, Michiri party. So, Peter Tech Nanny, no party, my Miggy, obey the eerie, he don't want me to be too old, cornetti gang, my Miggy. Gonna care radio, a week a burro, a care tank a burro, no what tea party after party. I have us. But in my pay yearly, we wait down your waitress more. Tin young way. Near my remark. Can you in a bed with them and I fung a more a China week a burro? You born a merry mart. You know, Mamzoma, not you cover, can you not bear waitress? Pima ngich kau kere yet yen yen maro neno tuki enjoy no one obey party after party 777-414-665 low in ready in studio tick Ivan Glover hello
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0: wow mana ngai kweni eh na ngai kweni duene tela pinkere Madam Gay, get him away. Okay. Come on, Condaria Deco, Miriam, many are
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0: Okay.
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0: boy. 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And what you got to Palotia and my eye in Northern Uganda again? Roma like my eye between Northern Uganda can my say to Eastern Manu Guarere at Tesu, Subregion Quija, when you go West Night Quija. 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Hmm, what you got to water again?
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0: did you eat anything?
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0: 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I'm bad. I'm bad. I'm bad. I'm bad. I'm bad. I'm bad. I'm bad. I'm
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0: 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I'm bad. I'm bad. I'm bad. I'm bad. I'm
3: 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I'm bad. I'm
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3: 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Can I come to a rasta? 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
0: a
3: word. Uh-huh.
0: I'm a big way. What in another connection la win radio?
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0: Me in order. 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You're going to go to the party. 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
0: 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Ke moto da ria de kong.
1: 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Mm-hmm. A foyer
0: wrote
1: Elizabeth.
0: Okay.
1: Pia Malon.
0: Mm-hmm.
1: One gay Nego Diane. Get a
0: maiden. Okay.
1: Key Nathan.
0: Mm-hmm.
1: Lorema Wang Moga Kadiga.
0: Moga
1: Kadere.
0: Eh, go get Gigari Kidere.
1: Eh.
0: Wow, what a wonderful lady.
1: We are going to one come.
0: Mm-hmm.
1: A child Vincent.
0: Hey, one come, one go, I got a kid there. Wow.
1: Olivia Jerick.
0: Okay.
1: Robert Vicky.
0: Mm-hmm.
1: A chair Jennifer.
0: Mm-hmm.
1: A dung Lucy.
0: Okay.
1: A PMS sticker.
0: Okay.
1: Oloche. MC. Kill Poka.
0: Very good.
1: You
0: wrote quite well. We are will. Wrote quite a chakamoto quite. Got a beer and come quite any.
1: That's
0: my figure. A poor Matarida.
1: Kill one nigger opera.
0: Opera opiris. Capiris.
1: Capiris.
0: Very good. A poor Matarida.
1: Amiru
0: weda. Weka win konke kwira kwira kong ba pera ka danga da.
1: Me a yelo.
0: Yelo.
1: Eh.
0: I me gino bu yelo. Rime la tata wa de deri ni angwe. 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
1: Yelo.
0: Eh? Yelo. Apo ima te gara da.
1: Yelo.
0: All right. Okay, when chamo achili ra yelo. Very good. Can ka street no migo be recorded the Monday bad news am not steady. We are in Beberi. By the way, Angera the city can a dog get an marry is a piano chow get down a district, I don't know. Be a municipality, go be a district. Piano Marongi Paul might be a municipality. Hey, Peggy, better municipality. We are Pokemon. 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

0: 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Hello,
1: go when I need them. 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
0: Much better to go where any. 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

0: Hey, again, we're taking with my bed, that is the money taken. Now, meta quality, man, of course, Tungbot Joma. 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
1: What?
0: Man, I go. Hello,
1: Raymond.
0: Raymond?
1: Yeah.
0: Stay along, I take cover, go.
1: I take cover,
0: yeah.
1: And then look at
0: him, take it out. Huh? Did you tell him?
1: I did tell
0: him,
1: okay,
0: and I did. You did tell him, I think, tell him, Chanako. What do you think? I tell him,
1: because
0: he ain't think I tell him. Yeah, I did. Very good. Jara ngayo. Yeah, I'm a
1: captain.
0: I'm a captain.
1: Ah,
0: I did it. Full print seven. Got a time of body ran at ye. Going on to me a tiding a wrong one near one. I die. Kill it to a cool moment today.
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Name your guitar, Managi Guerre, Yogi May. 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

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I'm a real mode. Why not you know, Pajo? You can. Any ziggy in our car, the program Maglimo command in Northern Connection. A good ma agi to in law. 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

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Pero chanilla. By the way, now I'm for Germany and Victor Jim straight away TikTok. Gina met a more. Nero grooming musicians in Northern Uganda, but it's a lot of money. Mitosha Entertainment. Legal Bango, Guacon Woodman, go be team at the bad. Nearly within G City Gang, the best promoter man and game of the organized full end of Beren Victor J. Tosha. Those are not a bad. What do you look at? I'm going to go the city, me Kampala. Hey, so can you manage ticket in what teaser? Look at any proper ticket, good money. I bet my ticket in what trigger can.

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0: Aya bas, aweni chani. 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

0: Watch your results, say yeah. 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

0: Any way this is my pelling and we had in young way, and I'm gonna get wing and go kind of underground, go kind of ping on. 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Hello, speak of him. Hello. Okay, here I can pay a poor lala. This is from where? This is Joe chilling with you from within. 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Rasta. Okay, when you meet more students, so when me Samaritan, me good Samaritan, and of course, when you meet more down, when I feel gospel. When your vibes, my accuracy is bigger, my get a balancing, get a steady. And better come on. Yeah. Hey. And then any car, record. Hello, Ivan Glover. Play for me in a banger by Captain Ice. This is Big Lando from Jobo. Here, I can pay Zikipa, Captain Ice will be on. Okay, I'm here to come here. Okay, this is, you know, Killer Cho. I mean, I can't wait my ticket to my Foxy boy. I cheer, don't make me want to catch you. I like do rust. Ziggy and Okoko. Quit a merry maricava again. This is Kiza. Kiza from where? Kiza from La Joa Quack. La Joa Tech, La Joa Quack. Why take a mirror, Ziki Mama? I take it to my table, busy body. It was to about the body, so when Mano take a when you speak, I think it on we a pilky motor, Irene Kipaska. Yellow my can tell. Mano, get a ticket, he left me corner. This is Harriet from Mangagora. When play for me. Jim Jerome, see, now I'm not a milk way, Sigana. When more make a chair at Chitung, but the lovely husband, Michael Wani, or Doc Onyero, and of course, not forgetting the sister, I mean, the daughter, Michael Wani Cynthia. Erdong Cha and Ying Cha means the kidney way. Ukwe Sigana Mati Bad. 777-414-665 is studio tika Ivan Glover. Nying tu anamoki le ro kany medaktika wene and kluen Ivan. Wene play for me politics of revenge, but ziki wrong pa boss make bada chero. Wene no more mamege chera titumboro lawyer. 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Ruben Killer Joe, Latin Abila, Paula Ivan Glover, Wayne Nanga, Sevier Key Airport, Cook, and you better airfield. Airport, pay kind food with you and say the guru. Hey, what take airfield, I rasta. Yellow my campaign, they quit a Mari company word, man. Okay, pick up Ivan Glover. Francis, get steady. Okay, a win keyboard caller, Nico. Hello.
1: Yes, Tony.
0: Wow, man, I'm going to win.
1: I go.
0: Hey, go on, Rogin.
1: I'm
0: not too much. They buckle up, you remember.
1: I'm not too much.
0: Magetika wuko ni ane fourth day Kenya.
1: Angene go in your way, I'm already generally.
0: Wow.
1: Now, I have to go and we have to get my more chair and car and
0: man, my man, any.
1: Can I make a cool boy from spell out?
0: Spell out. Man, I'm going to buy a jacket. I
1: told John.
0: By the way, John, you are not dying down his spare love. Yeah, my can pay a word, man.
1: Can you do that?
0: A boy.
1: A boy, I'm with it.